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1: Fox News, I'm Tom Rigotti. Five people, including two gunmen, are dead in a shooting at a San Diego mosque this afternoon. One of the victims was a security guard, and Police Chief Scott Wall says he probably saved lives.
2: I think played a pivotal role in assisting from this being much worse.
1: Wall says he believes the shooters died from self-inflicted gunshot wounds. The attack will be investigated as a hate crime. President Trump announcing he'll postpone a military strike against Iran, which he says was planned for tomorrow at the behest of Middle Eastern allies.
3: I put it off for a little while, hopefully maybe forever, but possibly for a little while, because we've had very big discussions with Iran, and we'll see what they amount to.
1: The president insists Iran must never have a nuclear weapon and can't enrich uranium. 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
2: A warm night out there tonight, almost hot by nighttime standards. Lows only drop to 71 degrees by morning under mostly cloudy skies. On Tuesday, it'll be mostly cloudy with some showers and thunderstorms and highs in the upper 80s to right around 90 degrees. I'm meteorologist Scott Burchett from the WNKY News 40 Weather Center.
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0: Here's Joe Diffie and Third Rock here on our Country Music Monday night. I'm Doyle King, and I'll tell you the ACMs last night. What happened with Shania? What? Did she never hosted anything before in her life? Anything? Oh, she looks so uncomfortable a lot of the time. Our first category from last night's ACMs, let's do the biggest one first. Entertainer of the Year. I predicted Luke Combs would win that again. I just couldn't get past him having four wins. He was competing against Jelly Roll, Megan Maroney, Chris Stapleton, Morgan Wallen, and Lainey Wilson, and Cody Johnson. Cody, your Entertainer of the Year, another very traditional country music artist.
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0: There's Patty Loveless with Tim Burr here on our Country Music Monday night. I'm Doyle King. Last night, the ACMs were on and streaming. If you didn't get to watch the show, the Female Artist of the Year was named. Ella Langley won that award. She beat out Kelsey Ballerini, Miranda Lambert, Megan Maroney, and Lainey Wilson to take that win for Female Artist of the Year. Matter of fact, out of the 7 awards that Ella was nominated for, she picked up 5 of those. We'll be back with more of your winners and run down the ACMs from last night. And I got some Alabama coming up next.
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0: There's Tracy Byrd with Keeper of the Stars here on our Country Music Monday night. Up for Male Artist of the Year at last night's Academy of Country Music Awards show. Luke Combs, Riley Green, Cody Johnson, Chris Stapleton, and Zach Topp. I really thought Zach ought to take that award, but Cody Johnson came up as the Male Artist of the Year. I think a lot of that had to do with the stuff that he's done with Ella Langley.
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0: 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Keeping you on the move. Country great again.
1: News, I'm Tom Graham. President Trump says he's holding off on a military strike on Iran planned for Tuesday.
2: I was asked by Saudi Arabia, Qatar, UAE, and some others if we could put it off for 2 or 3 days, a short period of time, because they think that they are getting very close to making a deal.
1: Previously, Trump threatened the clock was ticking to strike a deal or fighting would ramp back up. Three people are dead after two gunmen opened fire on a San Diego mosque. Two teenage suspects also dead, believed to have died from self-inflicted wounds.
3: We're in the process of serving search warrants that will continue tonight and on into the days ahead. We're going to continue following any leads and any information that comes forward.
1: San Diego Police Chief Scott Wall, America's listening to Fox News.
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13: A warm night out there tonight, almost hot by nighttime standards. Lows only drop to 71 degrees by morning under mostly cloudy skies. On Tuesday, it'll be mostly cloudy with some showers and thunderstorms and highs in the upper 80s to right around 90 degrees. I'm meteorologist Scott Burchett from the WNKY News 40 Weather Center.
0: 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It's great country.

Faith Hill continues our little get-together on a Monday night. I'm Doyle King. Thank you for so much for being here and making us a part of your Monday night.

0: This is Gary Morris with Baby Bye Bye here on our Country Music Monday Night Get Together. Up for Group of the Year at last night's ACM were 49 Winchester, Flatland Cavalry, Old Dominion, Rascal Flats, and the Red Clay Strays. I really wanted the Red Clay Strays to win, and they did. Man, all these groups from the independent country and country rock scene, and it's great to see these artists finally get the recognition that they've deserved for a while.
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0: Here's Dwight Yoakam with Fast As You here on our Country Music Monday Get Together. Up for the duo of the year, Brooks and Dunn against the brothers Osborne, Dan and Shay, Muscadine Bloodline, and Thelma and James. I think we all knew that Brooks and Dunn was going to come out with that duo of the year award again. And last night's CMAs. Be right back. Don Williams is hoping this day, Lord, hoping this day is going to be good. Next.
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Garth, Kix and Ronnie, Hank, George, Shania, the legendary country artists you know on a first name basis are here and helping us make country great again on Willie 94.1.

0: There's Travis Tritt with Help Me Hold On here on our Country Music Monday night. Well, vote for Album of the Year, and this goes to the artist, producer, and record label. Zach Tops, Ain't In It For My Health. Carter Faith, Cherry Valley. Riley Green, Don't Mind If I Do. Morgan Wallen, I'm the Problem. And Parker McCollum's self-titled album. I predicted that Zach Top would win this. He did not. Dang, boy. But Parker McCollum did, and good for him. Parker McCollum with the Album of the Year. The album, Parker McCollum. We'll be right back. I have another Texas-sized music set to play for you, and Trisha Yearwood kicks that off next.
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1: Fox News, I'm Tom Rigotti. A deadly shooting at the San Diego Islamic Center. Three people were killed, plus the two gunmen from self-inflicted gunshot wounds. Police are investigating the attack as a hate crime. San Diego Mayor Todd Gloria.
2: My heart is with every person that is impacted by this horrific tragedy. No one in our city should live in fear because of their identity, their faith, or their place of learning.
1: No one in a school at the center was harmed. President Trump calling off a planned attack on Iran at the request of Arab Gulf states, saying serious negotiations are underway to end the war. Fox's Ashley Webster reports the regime's closure of the Strait of Hormuz is having a massive impact economically.
3: The logjam of stranded vessels continues in the Strait of Hormuz, with the global economy taking a $14 billion hit every day it remains closed.
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2: A warm night out there tonight, almost hot by nighttime standards. Lows only drop to 71 degrees by morning under mostly cloudy skies. On Tuesday, it'll be mostly cloudy with some showers and thunderstorms and highs in the upper 80s to right around 90 degrees. I'm meteorologist Scott Burchett from the WNKY News 40 Weather Center.
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0: There's Mary Chapin Carpenter, the song called He Thinks He'll Keep Her on our Country Music Monday night. Last night, the ACMs were on Prime Video, and I know a lot of us didn't get to watch the show on Too Late for Me because I get up at like 3:30 in the morning and go to my other job. But up for Song of the Year, and this goes to the songwriter and publisher and artist, Miranda Lambert and Chris Stapleton with A Song to Sing, written by Chris, Miranda, Jeannie Fleenor, and Jesse Frazier. Megan Maroney, Am I Okay? Written by Megan, Luke Laird, Jesse Joe Dillon. Ella Langley's Choosin' Texas, written by Ella, Luke Dick, Miranda Lambert, and Joy Beth Taylor. Zach Topps, I Never Lie, written by Zach, Carson Chamberlain, and Tim Nichols. Lainey Wilson's Somewhere Over Laredo, written by Lainey Wilson, Tranny Anderson, Dallas Wilson, Andy Albert, Harold Arlen, and Yip Harburg. And the winner was Ella Langley, Choosin' Texas. The writers of that song, Luke Dick, Miranda Lambert, Joy Beth Taylor, and Ella herself. Song of the Year, Choosin' Texas, from Ella Langley.
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0: Here's Willie with Nothing I Can Do About It Now here on our Country Music Monday night. Man, I'll bet as the award show went on, people were just going, man, is Ella going to win everything? Up for Single of the Year, this goes to the artist, producer, or record company. You had Megan Maroney's 6 months later, Ella Langley's Choosing Texas, Zach Top, I Never Lie, Lainey Wilson, Somewhere Over Laredo, and Cody Johnson's The Fall. And I'll give you one guess as to who got that award. Yep. Ella Langley, Choosing Texas, Single of the Year.
1: 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It's great country.

0: It's Ricky Van Shelton. I've cried my last tear for you here on our Country Music Monday night. I'm Doyle King, and I've got another Texas-sized music set coming up for you. Randy Travis kicks that off next, Digging Up Bones.
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1: Fox News, I'm Ted Linder. Three people are dead after two gunmen opened fire at a San Diego mosque on Monday. Two teenage suspects are also dead, believed to have died from self-inflicted gunshots.
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9: A warm night out there tonight, almost hot by nighttime standards. Lows only drop to 71 degrees by morning under mostly cloudy skies. On Tuesday, it'll be mostly cloudy with some showers and thunderstorms and highs in the upper 80s to right around 90 degrees. I'm meteorologist Scott Burchett from the WNKY News 40 Weather Center.
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0: That's Crackers from Barbara Mandrell here on our Country Music Monday night. We have two more categories to get to at last night's ACM Music Event of the Year. This award is presented to the artist, producer, record company, or label. And up for awards were Miranda Lambert and Chris Stapleton, A Song to Sing, Shaboozy and Jelly Roll's Amen, Riley Green featuring Ella Langley, Don't Mind If I Do, Reba McEntire, Miranda Lambert, and Lainey Wilson, Trailblazer, and Megan Maroney and Kenny Chesney with You Had to Be There. I predicted that the CMAs were going to give it to Reba and Miranda and Lainey Wilson for Trailblazer, but was I wrong? It went to Riley Green with Ella Langley, Don't Mind If I Do, the music event of the year at last night's CMAs. And that makes Ella Langley's fourth award of the night.
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0: That's Terry Clark with Poor, Poor, Pitiful Me here on our Country Music Get Together. One more CMA award to go. It's the Artist Songwriter of the Year. You had Luke Combs vying against Riley Green, Ella Langley, Megan Maroney, and Morgan Wallen. And I'll give you one guess as to who came out with that award. Yep, Ella Langley, the winner of the Artist Songwriter of the Year award at last night's CMAs. That makes five of the seven awards she was nominated for. She won. We'll be right back. I've got some David Frizzell coming up. His wife's going to hire a wino to decorate their home right after this.
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2: 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Finally made it to my feet as she opened up the door. And she said, "You're not going to do this anymore."

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She said, we'll rip out all the carpet

0: Here's Vince Gill. Look at us here on our Country Music Monday night. Well, that wraps it up for me, Doyle King. I'm going to leave you in the capable hands of Linda Flores, and I'm going to get her started on a nice, long, Texas-sized music set. I always try to leave you with one of those. Alan Jackson kicks it off next.
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1: Fox News, I'm Deborah Valentine. Three men were shot and killed at an Islamic Center mosque in San Diego today. Police Chief Scott Wall says the two teenage gunmen are dead.
2: The suspects at this point appear to have died from self-inflicted gunshot wounds.
1: The incident is being investigated as a hate crime. A three-day strike ends. North America's largest commuter rail line, the Long Island Railroad, and the Metropolitan Transportation Authority have reached a new contract deal.
3: We got the deal done. It was a very good night for everyone, and I'm really proud of the work that was accomplished by an extraordinary team and our partners in labor. Thank you.
1: New York Governor Kathy Hochul making the announcement. Service resumes at noon Tuesday. President Trump calling off a planned attack on Iran, saying at the request of Arab Gulf states, he says

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6: A warm night out there tonight, almost hot by nighttime standards. Lows only drop to 71 degrees by morning under mostly cloudy skies. On Tuesday, it'll be mostly cloudy with some showers and thunderstorms and highs in the upper 80s to right around 90 degrees. I'm meteorologist Scott Burchett from the WNKY News 40 Weather Center.
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The Oak Ridge Boys, Bobby Sue. Of course, the song would be nothing without, of course, the great Richard Sturban hitting those low notes. And Bobby Sue. Brooks and Dunn ended up winning the ACM Vocal Duo of the Year Award. Some people kind of surprised by that, but you know, they're always such a good time. Here's Brooks and Dunn. Little Boots. Get

0: Larry Stewart and the guys from Restless Heart and Why Does It Have to Be? And of course, your Academy of Country Music Duo of the Year, Kix Brooks, Ronnie Dunn, who were just, you know, they were kind of surprised, I think, when they got up there to thank everybody for the award. They just kind of looked at each other like, what? But it's good they were there on site. You know, usually these guys are touring, so sometimes they miss out on the opportunity to pick up the award. Dwight Yoakam in a minute, and Chestnut.
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0: Mark Chestnut, just a little too late. Stuff there too from Dwight Yoakam. Somebody else had requested some Dwight. Ain't that lonely yet? Yeah, I'll try to work that in a little bit later on. Hey, Little Texas in a minute and more on the way.
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From partying with classic honky-tonk tunes to bringing a tear with a country ballad. We're making country great again on Willie 94.1.

0: Travis Tritt. Now, that's one of those songs. If you ever get a chance to see him in concert, and it's just Travis and a guitar, that's one of those songs, man. It's so good. You know, he's just so amazing, especially when he's by himself, even without the band. Hey, Little Texas, in just a couple of minutes.
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1: News. I'm Ted Lindner. Three people are dead after two gunmen opened fire at a San Diego mosque on Monday. Two teenage suspects also dead, believed to have died from self-inflicted gunshots.
2: We are in the process of serving search warrants that will continue tonight and on into the days ahead. We're going to continue following any leads and any information that comes forward.
1: San Diego Police Chief Scott Wall says they're searching for a motive. And the Long Island Railroad strike in New York is now over. North America's largest commuter rail line, the Long Island Railroad and the MTA, have reached a new contract deal.
3: We got the deal done. It was a very good night for everyone, and I'm really proud of the work that was accomplished by an extraordinary team and our partners in labor. Thank you.
1: It's New York's Governor Kathy Hochul making the announcement Monday evening. Service expected to resume at noon on Tuesday. 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

Charlie, kiss an angel. Good morning. I'm Linda. Thanks again for making this a part of your everyday. We appreciate it. Doug Stone in a minute. Right now it's Sweethearts of the Rodeo.

She was storming through the house that day, and I could tell she was leaving. And I thought, oh, she'll be back, till she turned around and pointed at the wall and said,

0: Doug Supernaw, and I don't call him Daddy. I'm Linda. I hope you're having a really great day. We have so many great songs to play for you still this hour. And on the way, I've got stuff from Kenny Chesney, some Alabama. Dan Seals, there's a tribute album to Dan Seals, which I love that because sometimes I feel like he was forgotten. You know, I thought he had so many great songs and deserved a tribute album. And finally, a lot of stars have lined up to do that. So if you're a fan of Dan Seals, check that out online. I need a little
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Fueled by Thomas Oil and Fuel, 219 Industrial Drive in Glasgow. Keeping you on the move.

She was hotter than a $2 pistol. She was the fastest thing around.

0: George Jones and the One I Love Back Then. If you ever see where George is buried, I was just talking about Dan Seals. George is buried at this place in Nashville with a lot of you know, people in his area. Not too far away from him, as a matter of fact, is Johnny Paycheck. And I understand not too far away from that area, too, you'll also find Dan Seals. And there's a ton of people inside the mausoleum. Lynn Anderson's in there, Tammy Wynette, Little Jimmy Dickens, and a whole bunch more. Hey, on the way, I've got John Anderson and John Conley.
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1: Fox News, I'm Deborah Valentine. Police allege a hate crime after two suspects opened fire, killing three people at the Islamic Center of San Diego Monday. Fox's Jonathan Hunt reports from L.A.
2: The teenagers, believed to be 17 and 19, then drove away from the scene and were found dead in their vehicle.
1: One of the victims, a security guard who exchanged gunfire with the suspects. Tuesday's planned military strikes on Iran are on hold. President Trump says America's allies in the Gulf asked him to pause the strikes because they feel they are close to a deal with Iran.
3: I've put it off for a little while, hopefully maybe forever, but possibly for a little while, because we've had very big discussions with Iran. And we'll see what they amount to.
1: President Trump says serious negotiations are underway with Tehran over ending the current conflict. 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

0: 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Keeping you on the move.
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0: Willie 94.1. It's great country.

Janie Frankie, and she's single again. So yeah, I mentioned Brooks and Dunn picked up the Academy of Country Music Award Duo of the Year. I think even they were surprised that they were winning that one. And you can always get people out on the dance floor when this one starts playing. Here's Neon Moon.

0: Dan Seals, My Baby's Got Good Timing. I mentioned coming up in August, there is an album coming out. It's called The Last Duet, which is an album honoring Dan Seals. It's a really great compilation, too, with a lot of artists who ended up picking out their favorite Dan Seals song and doing that. People like Alabama, Blake Shelton, John Ford Coley, of course, Sarah Evans, Luke Bryan, and many others. So it's going to be really great to hear this, and you'll be able to buy it online. Look for that story on Facebook and pre-order your copy today.
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0: Kenny Chesney, How Forever Feels. I don't know if you saw the story about businessman Tim Sparks, who bought 80 Pizza Hut restaurants and plans to restore several of them to like the traditional features from the chain's earlier days. When I think of Pizza Hut back in the day, I always think of those red plastic cups. You know, they weren't really straight, you know, kind of wavy. I just always think of those. Pac-Man, salad bars, stuff like that. So they are going back to kind of recreate those spaces, encouraging families to spend time together without the distractions of phones and have that classic Pizza Hut experience. Yeah, I remember it well. Back in the day, that was a great place to go out on a date, or, you know, all your friends would gather after the football game or whatever. So much fun. Trisha in a couple of minutes, and ETC.
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0: Trish Yearwood and a perfect love. It was interesting watching the ACM Awards last night. And, you know, you see this every, I don't know, 8-10 years or so, where you see kind of like the changing of the guard. I like looking at old videos of old ACM shows. And that's kind of fun, too, to go to YouTube and just look up like an ACM award show from, you know, the 90s or something and see how different the cast is. And it's like everything. You know, you have at one point Johnny Cash and Loretta Lynn were all the rage. And then, you know, things started to change. You had, you know, George Strait and Randy Travis. Now you have, you know, although George just will always be that thread that runs through generations. But I noticed there was no Garth Brooks or Trisha Yearwood and stuff like that last night. Just a new crowd of kids. In just a few minutes, Tanya Tucker and Dwight.
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1: Fox News, I'm Deborah Valentine. Police allege a hate crime after two suspects opened fire, killing three people at the Islamic Center of San Diego Monday. Fox's Jonathan Hunt reports from L.A.
2: The teenagers, believed to be 17 and 19, then drove away from the scene and were found dead in their vehicle.
1: One of the victims, a security guard who exchanged gunfire with the suspects. Tuesday's planned military strikes on Iran are on hold. President Trump says America's allies in the Gulf asked him to pause the strikes.

0: 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Keeping you on the move.
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14: Shaping up to be a stuffy night tonight. Those temperatures will fall a little more into the low 70s under mostly cloudy skies. On Tuesday, it'll be mostly cloudy once again with showers and thunderstorms and highs in the upper 80s to right around the 90-degree mark. From the WNKY News 40 Weather Center, I'm meteorologist Scott Burchett.
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Tanya Tucker and Delta Dawn. Good to hear Tanya Tucker back out on the road this summer. Might be able to catch her. He's one of my all-time favorites. Will be forever. Love Without End. Amen. And George.

0: Song written by an amazing songwriter, James House. And I ain't that lonely yet. Of course, Dwight Yoakam. Hey, T.G. Shepherd's coming up in a couple of minutes. Also stuff from Clint Black, who's got a new book out. All on the way next.
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0: Clint Black, Nobody's Home. By the way, he is doing book signings at bookstores all over the country, promoting, of course, his new autobiography. 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

0: Yeah, one of those great songs to dance to. Chestnut, Brother Jukebox, Michelle Wright on the way, and two Hanks.
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1: News. I'm Deborah Valentine. Today's planned U.S. attack on Iran is on hold. President Trump says he's paused the military operations after America's allies in the Gulf asked him to pause the strikes because they feel they're close to a deal with Tehran. Fox's Ashley Webster reports from Tel Aviv.
2: The president warned that if a deal is not reached, he is fully prepared to go forward with a full large-scale assault of Iran on a moment's notice.
1: President Trump says serious negotiations are underway. Five dead, including two teenage suspects, following what is being investigated as a hate crime-related shooting at a mosque in San Diego, California.
3: Police responded to the Islamic Center of San Diego, finding three men, including a security guard, fatally shot, and the teenage suspects dead in a vehicle nearby with self-inflicted gunshot wounds.
1: Fox's Kristen Goodwin reporting. Primary day in six states, Alabama, Georgia, Idaho, Kentucky, Oregon, and Pennsylvania. 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

0: It's Alabama and Old Flame. You know what I always say? Those love stories we play, so many of them are about the old flames. And sometimes it's that old flame, man, still tugs at your heart. And sometimes it's that old flame that, man, you go, I am so glad that did not work out. Jody Messina on the way, and Travis.
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Keeping you on the move.

0: Tim McGraw, song written by Phil Vassar, and my next 30 years, perfect birthday song for a 30-year-old. Hank Jr. in a minute, Michelle Wright too, and Eddie Rabbit.
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Garth, Kix and Ronnie, Hank, George, Shania, the legendary country artists you know on a first name basis are here and helping us make country great again on Willie 94.1.

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Fueled by Thomas Oil and Fuel, 219 Industrial Drive in Glasgow. Keeping you on the move.

0: Michelle Wright and Take It Like a Man. Some there too from both Hanks. Great video for that if you haven't seen it in a while with Hank Jr. and of course his daddy Hank Sr. They were able to use some old Hank Sr. video and then an actor who kind of filled in the gaps and played the part. Very cool. In just a couple of minutes, Haggard and the Judds.
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1: News. I'm Ted Lindner. President Trump's calling off a planned attack on Iran at the request of Arab Gulf states, saying serious negotiations are underway to end the war. Fox's Ashley Webster reports the regime's closure of the Strait of Hormuz is having a massive impact economically.
2: The logjam of stranded vessels continues in the Strait of Hormuz, with the global economy taking a $14 billion hit. Every day, it remains closed.
1: In six states holding primaries today, several of them being closely followed, including in Georgia. Republicans will decide who will take on incumbent Democratic Senator John Ossoff. In Kentucky, President Trump targeting Republican Congressman Thomas Massey, who supported release of the Epstein files, tossing his support instead behind Massey's challenger, Ed Gallrein. And the San Antonio Spurs take game one of the Western NBA Conference Finals, 122-115 over the Oklahoma City Thunder in double overtime. Game one of the East Finals begins Tuesday night in New York as the Knicks play the Cavaliers. 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
6: WNKY Weather on Willie 94.1 is brought to you by Southern States in Glasgow, located on Cross Street near the railroad tracks.
7: Shaping up to be a stuffy night tonight. Those temperatures will fall a little more into the low 70s under mostly cloudy skies. On Tuesday, it'll be mostly cloudy once again with showers and thunderstorms and highs in the upper 80s to right around the 90-degree mark. From the WNKY News 40 Weather Center, I'm meteorologist Scott Burchett.
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0: Travis Tritt. Well, it's really cool songs to see him do live. Just him and a guitar. He's one of the best. George Strait in a couple of minutes. Some Sammy for you, too, and Keith Whitley. All on the way next.
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1: 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I always think he should have been the governor of the great state of Louisiana. He would have been perfect. Alan Jackson on the way, and George.
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1: Well, you tell me how she was when you once knew her, how she played her games with many, many men. 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

0: Doug Stone with those warning labels. 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I'm Linda heading out. Have a great rest of your day. We'll talk again, good Lord willing, tomorrow. Keith Whitley in a minute. Alabama too.
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1: News. I'm Deborah Valentine. President Trump calls off today's planned military strike on Iran at the request of Gulf allies. More from Fox's Jared Halpern.
2: The president says he was asked by Arab Gulf leaders to postpone a resumption of bombing against Iran because a peace deal is still possible.
1: On Truth Social, President Trump said serious negotiations are underway in an effort to end the conflict. Fox's Evan Brown reports on today's Georgia primary.
3: Georgia has 14 congressional districts and one U.S. senator, Democrat John Ossoff, is up for re-election. He is the presumptive nominee for his party. Five Republicans, including sitting Congressman Buddy Carter and Mike Collins, are looking for their party nomination.
1: Republican Governor Brian Kemp is term limited. Alabama, Idaho, Kentucky, Oregon, and Pennsylvania are also holding primaries today. 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
10: Shaping up to be a stuffy night tonight. Those temperatures will fall a little more into the low 70s under mostly cloudy skies. On Tuesday, it'll be mostly cloudy once again with showers and thunderstorms and highs in the upper 80s to right around the 90-degree mark. From the WNKY News 40 Weather Center, I'm meteorologist Scott Burchett.
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Keeping you on the move. Will-

It stands still for no one. It's Tracy Lawrence and Time Marches On. Good morning. Trisha Yearwood with Don Henley, Toby Keith. Alabama all ahead this hour with Mel McDaniel. You gotta stand up and testify.

0: It was during a recording session with the two in California that Trisha Yearwood and Don Henley developed a friendship, and after the song was recorded, Trisha invited Don Henley to come to Nashville and record another song with her, and that turned out to be Walk Away Joe. Good morning. Today's the 19th of May. Shooter Jennings celebrates his 47th birthday today. Eleanor Tomlinson and Lainey Wilson both turned 34. It's also the birthday of Michael Che, Grace Jones, Kevin Garnett, and Nick Giovanni. He celebrates his 30th. We got Toby Keith and Alabama coming up next.
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5: Soybeans and corn were up. Cattle and hogs were lower. Hello, I'm Megan Grebner with this commodity market update on Brown Field. When it comes to short stature corn, it all started with Stein. For decades, they've been focused on unique hybrids that deliver top yields. Stein invented short stature corn, then perfected it. Stein has yield. Soybeans were sharply higher on fund and technical buying. The market was supported by those details emerging from the U.S.-China trade deal, which was reached last week. Soybean meal and soybean oil were also higher. July beans were up 36 at 12.13. August beans were up 34.5 at 12.11. Corn was higher on fund and technical buying. China has agreed to purchase $17 billion in U.S. ag products over the next 3 years. The market also spent much of the day looking ahead to the afternoon's crop update from the USDA. July corn was up 21 and a quarter at 477. September corn up 19 and a quarter at 482 and a quarter. The wheat complex was sharply higher on an oversold bounce. The trade was waiting for updates on the crop from the USDA and continues to monitor weather. U.S. wheat is at a competitive disadvantage, though, on the global market. In Chicago, July wheat was up 28 and three quarters at 664 and a half. September wheat up 28 at 677 and three quarters. In Kansas City, July wheat was up 15 and three quarters at 703 and three quarters. And in Minneapolis, July wheat up 18 at 703 and a quarter. Live and feeder cattle were pressured by technical selling. June lives were down 52 at 253.37. August lives down 77 at 247.15. August feeders were down 260 at 358.85. Hogs are pressured by demand uncertainty. June lean hogs down 22 at 98.52. July lean hogs down 60 at 102.75. I'll be back with a look at closing cash numbers on Brown Field right after this.
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5: 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Bids and asking prices didn't surface Monday. Significant trade volume isn't expected to take place until sometime Thursday or Friday. Box beef closed sharply higher and higher with solid demand for relatively light offerings. Choice up $2.89 at $3.92.14. Select was 98 cents higher at $3.90.23. Estimated cattle slaughter was 106,000 head. Cash hogs closed sharply higher with a light negotiated run. Barrows and gilts at the National Daily Direct were up 3.36 with a weighted average of 94.88. The Iowa Minnesota had no comparison. The Western Corn Belt was up 3.79. both had weighted averages of 95.44. Pork values closed higher, up 80 cents at 98.36. Butts were up sharply, and estimated hog slaughter was 460,000 head. I'm Megan Grebner for Brownfield.
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0: Their salute to the working folk of America. It's 40-hour week for a living from Alabama. Their next concert coming up at Randy Owen's alma mater, Jacksonville State University, where next week he'll be opening up his brand new Performing Arts Center. On the way, some Kenny Rogers and Tanya Tucker.
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0: What could have been an awkward moment at the bar turned into a beautiful love song instead. It's The Chair from George Strait, written by Hank Cochran along with Dean Dillon. Dean liked the song so much he wanted to record it himself until George Strait expressed an interest. Dean, knowing it would be far more lucrative if George recorded the song and it became a big hit than if he did it on his own, gave his blessing. Good morning. We got Brooks and Dunn coming up next.
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1: Fox News, I'm CJ Pop. Authorities trying to figure out why two teens went on a shooting rampage in Southern California.
2: Five people are dead, including the two gunmen at the Islamic Center of San Diego in Claremont. Among the victims was a security guard at the center. According to law enforcement, the two teen suspects died from self-inflicted gun wounds, and law enforcement started looking for the two teenagers before the shooting even started, when a mother had called police to report her son missing.
1: Fox's Alex Hogan. President Trump decides against bombing Iran again.
3: We've had very big discussions with Iran, and we'll see what they amount to.
1: And the polls are open for the primary in Kentucky. President Trump is backing a candidate he hopes can knock out incumbent Republican Congressman and his nemesis, Thomas Massie. America's listening to Fox News.
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6: That heat's going to be out there for one more day.
7: Temperatures being 30 degrees above average.
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14: Partly sunny, breezy today with a chance of showers and thunderstorms and a high around 90. Rain likely and thunderstorms tonight with a low of 66. More rain Wednesday and a high around 80. From the News 40 Weather Center, I'm WNKY Weather Chief Chris Allen.
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Undefeated tag team champions of the world, Waylon and Willie on Good Hearted Woman. Mac Daniels waking you up for Election Day. On the way, Don Williams, Susie Boggess, Kentucky Zone, Dwight Yoakam. Now on the Big Willie, turn it up.

0: Gentle Giant, Don Williams on the Big Willie 94.1. It's Mac Daniels, and we have an election day today. And I, for one, am going to be glad when it's all said and done. Now, tonight, when all the action is happening, you'll be able to hear those results and get comprehensive coverage from our sister stations at WCLU, including 103.1, 104.7, and 1490 and 1230 on the AM side, as well as GlasgowNews1.com and SCRTC channel. It's number 6. This is a undefeated team right here, coming together to bring you the best coverage around. That starts tonight at 6 o'clock, only on WCLU. The Big Willie rolling on with John Anderson after this.
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5: I'm Brent Barnett on Brownfield. The USDA has announced Colton Buckley as the chief of its Natural Resources Conservation Service, or NRCS. Buckley has previously helped oversee several of the agency's areas and programs. Buckley succeeds Aubrey Betancourt in the role following her resignation that was announced on Monday. More news up next on Brownfield.
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0: Willie Outdoors with Ralph Gentry is a courtesy of Barron River Deer Processing.
5: The head of the U.S. Meat Export Federation says the U.S. and China have made major progress in expanding market access for American beef. Dan Hallstrom says China has granted a 5-year registration extension to 425 facilities.
7: This is what we've been waiting for, really, for almost a year now on most of these plants. This is great news. It's even better news for our customers in China, which have been clamoring to regain access to U.S. beef.
5: Illinois Congresswoman Nikki Budzinski says she's disappointed in the farm bill that's made its way to the Senate.
8: I was very concerned about the House version that took $1 billion out of conservation programs, specifically EQIP.
5: USDA's latest crop progress report shows 76% of U.S. corn has been planted, ahead of the 5-year average of 70%. 67% of U.S. soybeans have been planted, ahead of 53% on average. I'm Brent Barnett, Brownfield.
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0: Eddie Rabbit on the Big Willie 94.1, Mac Daniels on your election day, and what may be the last day with dry conditions for some time to come. Chris Allen is up next with your News 40 forecast on the Big Willie. 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
1: Partly sunny, breezy today with a chance of showers and thunderstorms and a high around 90. Rain likely and thunderstorms tonight with a low of 66. More rain Wednesday and a high around 80. From the News 40 Weather Center, I'm WNKY Weather Chief Chris Allen.
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We're playing great country. 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

0: Brad Paisley on Willie 94.1. It's Mac Daniels. Good morning to you on this election day. Reminder, you can vote at any one of the following locations right now. Barron County High School Gym, Glasgow Middle School, Cave Area Conference Center, Haywood Volunteer Fire Department, Austin Tracy Volunteer Fire Department, Hicesville Elementary School Gym, the Park City Lions Club, Temple Hill Elementary School Cafeteria, and the Becton Community Center. And that is all the way until 6 o'clock tonight. Once all the polls are closed, listen in on WCLU for full election results. Stand by. On the way, it's Faith Hill as we roll on towards 7 a.m. on the Big Willie.
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1: News. I'm Gianna Gelosi. Two teenage gunmen opened fire outside the Islamic Center of San Diego Monday afternoon, killing three people before taking their own lives a few blocks away. Before the shots rang out, police scrambled to find the teens after one of their mothers reported her son was suicidal and her guns were missing.
2: She believed her son was suicidal, and she began to share information that several of her weapons were missing.
1: That's Police Chief Scott Wall. The attack is being investigated as a hate crime. President Trump says he's pausing a major attack on Iran, posting on Truth Social.
3: We will not be doing the scheduled attack of Iran tomorrow, but have further instructed them to be prepared to go forward with a full large-scale assault of Iran on a moment's notice in the event that an acceptable deal is not reached.
1: Fox's Trey Yingst. 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
8: Partly sunny, breezy today with a chance of showers and thunderstorms and a high around 90. Rain likely and thunderstorms tonight with a low of 66. More rain Wednesday and a high around 80. From the News 40 Weather Center, I'm WNKY Weather Chief Chris Allen.
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And I'm going to tell you right now, there's no way it's worth it. Okay, pick one and stay there. That's the best way to go. Johnny Lee on the way, Tim McGraw, Winona Now, it's Willie 94.1.

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0: Johnny Lee and Picking Up Strangers. It's Willie 94.1, Mac Daniels. I'll tell you what, if you have watched any of the coverage, this is a big election day. A lot of things on the line, a lot of different things for the future of the community. I don't know how it's all going to shake out, but I know you can vote right now, okay, and all the way until 6 o'clock tonight. Becton Community Center, Temple Hill Elementary School Cafeteria, Park City Lions Club, Heisville Elementary School Gym, Austin Tracy Volunteer Fire Department, Haywood Volunteer Fire Department, Cave Area Conference Center, Glasgow Middle School, and the Barron County High School Gym. 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All of the election results will be covered there, so no matter where you are, there is a way to find it, okay? We've made sure to use all of our resources to spread our net as far as we can and give you an opportunity to know what's happening tonight for the future of the community. All right, Election Day, get out there and vote. I vote for Charlie McClain next on the Big Willie.
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2: I'm Brent Barnett on Brownfield. The USDA has announced Colton Buckley as the chief of its Natural Resources Conservation Service, or NRCS. Buckley has previously helped oversee several of the agency's areas and programs. Buckley succeeds Aubrey Betancourt in the role following her resignation that was announced on Monday. More news up next on Brownfield.
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8: Farmers hoping for important updates in the upcoming USMCA review. I'm Larry Lee with the Brownfield Dairy Update. A Wisconsin dairy farmers hoping this summer's review of the USMCA trade deal will take care of the loopholes that allow unintended trade problems. Amber Horn-Leiterman tells Brownfield USMCA is overall a good deal, and Canada and Mexico account for 40% of U.S. exports. But there is a glaring violation in dairy trade that needs to be resolved.
9: We're going to allow you access, but we're only going to allow access through Canadian processors. Well, that really doesn't help us get our product into the Canadian market.
8: Horn-Leiterman says Canada also agreed to allow certain amounts of specific U.S. products, but they haven't met those obligations.
9: There really is nothing in the place saying that, well, if you don't meet this metric, this is what's going to happen. That there's nothing there. There's no enforcement. And that comes to that skim milk powder as well, or other milk protein concentrates that they put on the market or flood the market with at an artificially low price.
8: Warren Leiderman compares Canadian trade to raising teenagers.
9: You know, when you're a teenager, you always want to negotiate that curfew. And, you know, it kind of what Canada reminds me of. They're constantly trying to renegotiate, but not to our face. It's finding the loopholes, how they can get away with this or get away with that.
8: Warren Leiderman says the current trade problems also block Canadian consumers from finding many products they would like to get for recipes found online. Warren Leiderman operates a sixth-generation 1,500-cow dairy farm near Brilliant, Wisconsin, with her brother and parents. She spoke to Brownfield during a recent Farmers for Free Trade panel discussion. Cash dairy prices were mixed Monday with no trading activity besides butter at the Chicago Mercantile Exchange. Dry way up a half cent at 69 cents. 40-pound cheese blocks unchanged, 155 and a half. Barrels unchanged at 155 and a half. Butter unchanged at 164. 26 sales recorded. Not that dry milk down, a quarter of a cent to 227. I'm Larry Lee, Brownfield.
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0: Tracy Lawrence. It's Willie 94.1. Mac Daniels, and today maybe the last day of full sunshine for a while as we've got some rain in the forecast. We're going to check everything with Chris Allen, News 40, bringing you the expertise in the weather each and every morning. 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
1: Partly sunny, breezy today with a chance of showers and thunderstorms and a high around 90. Rain likely and thunderstorms tonight with a low of 66. More rain Wednesday and a high around 80. From the News 40 Weather Center, I'm WNKY Weather Chief Chris Allen.
0: Around here, we look out for each other. 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Are we going to let outside money decide this election? 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
1: That's Tom T. Hall on the Big Willie 94.1. My name is Mac Daniels, and I've never had watermelon wine, but I have drank the watermelon juice out of the bowl. You know, you cut up the chunks, and it sits there for a while. A little bit of that pools up in the bottom. Oh, yeah, let me have that. That's the good stuff. More of the good stuff on the way as we kick off another edition of The Real Trader on this election day in just a few. If you can't join us on the SCRTC Real Trader hotline, you can always send us an email by going to willie941.com. We'll do that in just a few. And up next, a man who just celebrated a birthday, George Strait's Baby Blue, is next.
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1: News. I'm CJ Papagolf. Allies of the U.S. asking President Trump to hold off on more strikes in Iran for now.
2: President Trump says serious negotiations are now taking place. In fact, Qatar's foreign ministry spokesperson just said that communication is ongoing between leaders in the region and with, quote, conflict parties to prevent a return to escalation.
1: Fox's Jeff Paul in Dubai. The investigation ongoing in San Diego. Authorities have not released a possible motive for two teenagers who shot three people dead at a mosque. San Diego Police Chief Scott Wall calls one of the victims a hero.
3: We do believe the security guard was able to help at least minimize this situation.
1: The teens later took their own lives. 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
5: Here's the latest from Glasgow News 1. Cave City Council members have taken the first step toward a one-year pause on data center development inside city limits at a special called meeting Monday evening at City Hall. The council approved the first reading of a moratorium that would halt new applications while rules are studied. Officials say the move responds to community concerns and will give planners time to examine zoning, infrastructure demands, and environmental impacts before any projects move forward. It's election day, and if you live in Barron County, you can cast your vote at any of the following locations until 6 p.m. tonight. The Barron County High School Gym, Glasgow Middle School, Cave Area Conference Center, Haywood Volunteer Fire Department, Austin Tracy Volunteer Fire Department, Hicesville Elementary School Gym, Park City Lions Club, Temple Hill Elementary School Cafeteria, and the Becton Community Center. Barron County Clerk Kalina Chase Birdwell said as long as you are in line by 6 p.m., you will get to vote. If you are registered as a Republican, there are several contested primary races today, including the U.S. Senate seat and the seat for 2nd District U.S. House of Representatives, Barron County Judge Executive, Jailer, and Sheriff. If you live in the county, there are Barron County Magistrate races in Districts 1 through 5 and 7. There will also be two options for Constable in the 4th District. If you live within Glasgow City limits, there is a nonpartisan primary for Glasgow City Council, with 23 candidates on the ballot and all but the bottom five advancing to the general election. If you are registered as a Democrat, there are also two contested races on your primary ballot for the U.S. Senate seat and the 2nd District seat for House of Representatives. Beginning at 6 tonight, join our sister station, WCLU, Glasgow News 1, and SCRTC for live election coverage

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2: This look at weather on Willie 94.1 from the
3: partly sunny, breezy today with a chance of showers and thunderstorms and a high around 90. Rain likely in thunderstorms tonight with a low of 66. More rain Wednesday and a high around 80. From the News 40 Weather Center, I'm WNKY Weather Chief Chris Allen.
4: I pledge allegiance to the flag of the United States of America and to the republic for which it stands, one nation, under God, indivisible, with liberty and justice for all.
5: 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Thank you. 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

0: It's time for the Real Trader on Willie 94.1. 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No business. And now let's get to it. It's the Real Trader on Willie 94.1.
1: 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If you can't join us there, you can always be part of the show by calling us, by sending us an email. 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Phone lines are what drives the show, though. Good morning, you're live.
2: Yes, y'all had a yard sale on there Friday. That was going to be today. Could you tell me where it's going to be?
1: I don't actually remember one from. There's so many that called in. I don't have that paper in front of me, but I think there's one today at 77 Howard.

0: Road.
1: Howard Road?
0: Yes, ma'am.
1: Did you say that was off of 68?
0: Yes, ma'am.
1: Okay, is that 6880 or just 68?
0: I'd be 6880, I reckon, yeah, going out of town towards Bowling Green.
1: All right, thank you.
0: Yes, ma'am. Yeah, it's tough for me to remember all the way back to what we talked about on Friday. Sometimes I can. There's just so much stuff that comes through on the phones and the emails. That's why we keep it all up front after each show. The archivists, they come in and they take the paper and they take it to the special place where it is archived. Coming back from the archives, Pizza Hut is going to bring back old school restaurants, it says, in some areas. Pac-Man games, red cups for the drinks, salad bars. Over 80 locations will be changed. Now, that is not going to happen in our area, but Beaver Dam, Benton, Flemingsburg, Grayson, Hardensburg, Hebron, LaGrange, and Walton will be part of that. Real Trader, good morning.
2: I got a safe money. We need to get a safe money. I'm all tight to tight. I want $1,200 for both of them.
0: All right.
2: 576-5644.
0: 10-4, thank you. Real Trader email box. Don writes in, has two burial plots at Pleasant Hill Cemetery in Randolph. Anyone interested, give him a call. 308-5465. Also, Steve has a rear tine tiller, 5 horse from Lowe's. Motor runs, drivetrain does not, wants $50 for it. Could be a project for you. 670-8190. Real Trader, good morning.
3: 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I've got a 88 Chevrolet pickup, S10, 383 stroker, automatic, 373 gears. 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Thank you.
0: Thank you. 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He's at 261-1802. If you're going to get out and vote today, here are the locations for Election Day today. Barron County High School Gym, Glasgow Middle School, Cave Area Conference Center, Haywood Volunteer Fire Department, Austin Tracy Volunteer Fire Department, Heistville Elementary School Gym, Park City Lions Club, Temple Hill Elementary School Cafeteria, and the Becton Community Center from now until 6 p.m. And if you are in line by 6, you will not be turned away. 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They will have complete and comprehensive coverage as they team up with Glasgow News 1 to bring you all the results tonight. SCRTC, also a fantastic partner in this effort this evening, and they will be doing their thing on SCRTC Channel 6. Several different races will be decided today, which is not usually what happens in primaries, but in this case it does. City Council will not be decided today, but those who will move on to the final vote will. But again, WCLU has all of that election stuff for you all day long. Real Trader, good morning.
4: Yeah, I've got a Craftsman 42-inch cut, got a Kohler engine, and it's 2 years old. I'd like to get $600 out of it. And I'm in Glasgow, and my phone number is 270-404-4983.
0: Thank you for the call. In Glasgow, 42-inch Craftsman mower at 404-4983. Nineteen minutes after 8 at the Real Trader Memorial Day ceremony on Monday will be at 10 a.m. at the Glasgow Municipal Cemetery. In the event of inclement weather, which we do have that opportunity, the ceremony will be moved to the Glasgow City Council Chambers. That's on Monday. I know we have several folks who listen to the show that ride the motorcycles and all that good stuff. First annual Moonshiners Run for Charity is in Burksville on Sunday, June the 7th. Ride begins at the Southern Kentucky Distillery and ends there as well. Kickstands are up at 11 a.m., registration at 8 a.m. Food truck, live music, and all net proceeds benefit Bleeding Disorders of Kentucky. For more information, skdistillery.com/moonshiners-run, or you can just take a look at the flyer in digital version that I am reading from right now by going to newsfromgn1 at willie941.com. Click on the community calendar, and it'll take you there. You can read from the same list that I read from daily. First annual Moonshiners Run for Charity, Sunday, June 7th. First 100 that register, get a T-shirt. 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
1: Yes, I have a 2001 Harley-Davidson Road King, black in color, lots of chrome, really nice bike. I'm asking $3,500 for that. And the number is 270-651-3671. And I'm located here in Glasgow.
0: Fantastic. Thank you for the call. 2001 Harley Road King phone call coming in right after talking about a motorcycle run. Fittingly, if you are interested in that Harley Road King, the phone number in Glasgow is 651-3671. Indeed. Coming up in just a few, we'll salute another community. But before we do all of that, I want to tell you about something real important. Right about now, this time of year, that's Ken Davis Produce and those vegetable plant 4-packs coming in at $1.99 a piece. 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Tomato plants, cabbage plants, squash, zucchini, cucumber, okra, watermelon, cantaloupe, peppers, broccoli, cauliflower, sweet potato plants, strawberry plants, and those hot peppers, scorpion, reaper, ghost, and Thai dragon, all available at Ken Davis Produce, and they are open right now. 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They know how to take care of us. I don't know how they keep the prices so low, but they do. And we are all better for it. 8:22 at the Big Willie, and the Real Trader rolling on here on Election Day. Polls are open until 6.
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0: Real Trader, Willie 94.1, presented by Toyota of Bowling Green, along with Studel Financial Services, Joseph A. Wade, Ken Davis Produce, and Elmore Realty and Auction. SCRTC Real Trader Hotline, 629-4941. Good morning.
1: That weed and that lawnmower, both of them just like new.
0: What's that?
1: That weed and that lawnmower, both of them just like new.
0: Really?
1: Yeah.
0: Well, might as well give your phone number again.
1: 270-576-5644.
0: Where's that?
1: And I live on the Glasgow Park City Road.
0: All right. Thanks for the call. You heard it. That weed eater and that mower is like brand new. It's out on Glasgow Park City Road. And the phone number is 576-5644. On election day. Primary election day, anyway, but a lot of things will be decided today. Always makes me wonder why more people don't run for things. But at the same time, I don't pay super close attention to politics anyway. But for those of you informed and ready to go, also, I don't live here anymore. I live right on the other edge. But anyhow, if you can, you should go vote today. And you can do it at any of the following locations: Barron County High School Gym, Glasgow Middle School, Cave Area Conference Center, Haywood Volunteer Fire Department, Austin Tracy Volunteer Fire Department, Heisville Elementary School Gym, Park City Lions Club, Temple Hill Elementary School Cafeteria, and the Becton Community Center. When it's all said and done tonight, SCRTC Channel 6 partners with our sister station, WCLU. Todd Steenbergen and the crew with Glasgow News 1 will be bringing you all of the results as they roll in. I don't know how long that will take. I would say they'll probably know what's going on at least by 8 o'clock, right? Got to tally up everything from the different precincts, and the team that has been assembled will most certainly be on that for sure. A quick note, Cave City Cemetery Commission, their Memorial Day ceremony that was scheduled for Saturday morning at 10 a.m. has now been canceled. So just a reminder that one not going on now. That one has been scrapped. There's still one in Glasgow, though, Monday. Again, that's 10 a.m. on Monday. There's still time to be part of Barron County 4-H's summer camp that starts a week from today. Zoomania is the theme. Learn more at GlasgowNews1.com. I saw that they're doing some work over there on the electric grid there for the Wigwam Village. And I think they're going to be able to light the old sign back up. They're also going to have a tour of historic Wigwam Village number 2. A week from Thursday. That's at 6 o'clock. Everyone's welcome. Barron County Historical Society will be hosting that. And that's at 6 o'clock on Thursday. Never been inside one of those. Never been in one. Driven by it many times. And one of those iconic postcard stops, you know, across the U.S. when people used to take the old roads. Still one of my favorite ways to do it. Jump off that interstate and take the old roads. Although you've got to watch out for people on their cell phones now on the back roads. That didn't used to be the case. I can't tell you how many times folks on the back roads think they're the only ones, so they're going to get on the phone. You got to lay on the horn. But as long as you stay vigilant, you'll be fine. But, yeah, so many things to see on the back roads. We went to Nashville last month and took Nashville Road all the way there. And I enjoy that drive much more. Plus, there's a great little barbecue place just outside of Nashville off from 31W when you're out that way. All right, it's the Real Trader on the Big Willie 94.1. We're having a fine start to this Election Day morning. We've got more on the way. Please stay with us, won't you?
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0: Yeah, buddy. Willie 94.1 and the Real Trader reminding you, Feeding America food distribution for Glasgow is today from 9 until noon. River Lake Church on North Jackson. 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We'd be happy to read those emails on the air for you, just like this one from Autumn. Free female cat, comes with everything. Also, a power wheelchair for sale. That's an electric wheelchair, and some yard sale items. Serious calls only at 576-5618. Election day all over today. Well, at least in our part of the world. It's not election day across the country. Primary day for us. But like I said, a lot of things will be decided today, as some things only have folks on one side of the party there running against each other. So when there's two on one, that's gonna decide it. So a lot of important things. Get out and vote. And the places you could do that include Becton Community Center, Temple Hill Elementary School Cafeteria, Park City Lions Club, Heisville Elementary School Gym, Austin Tracy Volunteer Fire Department, Haywood Volunteer Fire Department, Cave Area Conference Center, Glasgow Middle School, and the Barron County High School Gym. That runs through 6 o'clock tonight. Once all of the votes are turned in, turn your radio over to WCLU, 4 different frequencies at 103.1, 104.7 FM, 1490, and 1230 AM. We'll also be on GlasgowNews1.com. SCRTC Channel 6. So many different ways to hear what's going on with Todd Steinberger and the crew from Glasgow News 1, gathering all of the information to bring it to you comprehensive and concise. That's what we'll be doing tonight starting at 6 o'clock. For those of you waiting to vote, if you are in line by 6 o'clock, you will not be turned away. It's the Real Trader on the Big Willie. Good morning. Clear that line, please. We'll get the next call on there as soon as we can. Don't forget, Chris Allen comes up each and every weekday morning right after the Real Trader. He's on from 9 until 2, taking care of all of this great country music, bringing you the stories behind the songs and some of the things you may have not heard of before. I know every time I'm listening, I go, man, there's another little nugget I didn't know about whatever country artist. So he's not only bringing his expertise when it comes to covering the weather, also his expertise when it comes to explaining what's going on with all this great classic country that we play. Chris Allen, 9 o'clock this morning. Real Trader, good morning.
1: Hello.
0: Hello.
1: Hello. Yes, I was calling about that fire terror that was on there just a little bit ago.
0: Sure. 576-5618.
1: 5618.
0: Yes, ma'am.
1: Okay, well, sure. Thank you.
0: Thank you.

0: Want to send a congratulations out to Barron County Baseball and Softball with a big sweep of Glasgow yesterday. The fellas took care of business while the sun was up. The ladies took care of business when the sun went down in the old district tournament. So salute to all of you. And speaking of salutes, this morning here at The Real Trader on the Big Willie 94.1, we salute the community of Gumtree, population unknown. Salute! We'll be right back.
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0: 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You can also email us by going to willie941.com. We'd be happy to read your emails here on the air. Did you hear that the spring turkey harvest set a record here in the Bluegrass State? Did you hear about that? Yeah. Hunters harvested a record 36,439 turkeys during the spring hunting season in Kentucky, smashing the 10-year average of 30,847. So, congratulations and enjoy. Real Trader, good morning.
1: Good morning, Mac. I'm looking for a good full-size mattress. Anybody got one out there? And give me a call at 774-1975.
0: Okie doke. Thank you.
1: Thank you.
0: Be careful with that now. It's the Real Trader on the Big Willie. Glad to be with you this morning. We're about to wind things up for this Election Day version of the program. Short list today. Won't take long to do the recap. Stand by for it in case you missed something. Real Trader, good morning.
2: Yeah, this morning I've got a 25-foot bumper hitch. 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It's a 2010 model. 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It is in good shape for $4,000. I still got the 12x24 metal rod by Better Belt Barn. 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I'll take $3,000 for it today. And still got the 2013 Four Tires Police Interceptor. 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I'm located in Glasgow, and the number to call is 270-780-6701. Just be the Duke.
0: I appreciate you, Duke.
2: All right, I appreciate you too, buddy.
0: See you, man. Yep, the Duke. Duke, El Duque. 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Baseball pitcher at one point. Duke's got the 25-foot bumper hitch travel trailer, 12x24 better-built barn, 2013 Ford Taurus with the police interceptor package, 780-6701 for the Duke. 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All of the election coverage tonight starts at 6 o'clock once the polls have closed. So if you're getting out to vote today, make sure you tune in tonight to see what happened with the election. Depending on who you voted for, you gotta tune in, see the results, right? Get the whole shebang. Coming up on tomorrow's show, we will have Opry Clue number one. And I'm not quite sure if we're having Watermill Wednesday tomorrow. I'm going to have to ask the powers that be on that one. Real Trader, good morning. Well, is that a sign? Is that a sign? I'm going to take it as a sign. All right, we started the show with an 88 Chevy S10, 04 Toyota Tacoma, and a 1994 Chevy short wheelbase. Those vehicles can be inquired about at 261-1802. That's 261-1802. In Glasgow, a 42-inch Craftsman mower, 404-4983. That's 404-4983. Also in Glasgow, a 2001 Harley Road King, 651-3671, 651-3671. Out on Glasgow Park City Road, a weed eater and a mower, like new, he said, at 576-5644. That's 576-5644. Gentleman looking for a full-size mattress at 774-1975. That's 774-1975. And the Duke had the 25-foot bumper hitch travel trailer, 12x24 better-built barn, and a 2013 police interceptor package Ford Taurus, 780-6701, 780-6701. God bless the USA. God bless the troops around the world. God bless you. Thanks for listening to The Real Trader. Chris Allen is next, and I'll catch you down the trail.

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1: I'm Therese Crowley. President Trump notifies Iran the previously scheduled Tuesday attack is off at the request of the Gulf Arab neighbors.
2: I put it off for a little while, hopefully maybe forever.
1: With serious negotiations now taking place, but his bottom line remains no nuclear options for Iran. Two teens behind the shooting at the largest mosque in San Diego.
3: Five people are dead, including the two gunmen at the Islamic Center of San Diego in Claremont. Among the victims was a security guard at the center. According to law enforcement, the two teen suspects died from self-inflicted gun wounds.
1: Fox's Alex Hogan says one teen's mom had reported him missing with her guns. Texas billionaire Mark Cuban joins the rollout for Trump RX. No fan of Trump, but the Texan says Republicans want cheaper drugs and Democrats want cheaper drugs. The coupon platform has added 600 affordable generics. 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
8: Partly sunny, breezy today with a chance of showers and thunderstorms and a high around 90. Rain likely and thunderstorms tonight with a low of 66. More rain Wednesday and a high around 80. From the News 40 Weather Center, I'm WNKY Weather Chief Chris Allen.
0: Every song's a story. 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This is Great Country on Willie 94.1.

Willie, 94.1. It's a Tuesday, and I'm Chris Allen, your TV weatherman, here with you until 2 o'clock on this hot and muggy day already. And it's only the morning. It's going to get warmer this afternoon, and then we're going to get some rain.

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0: 1984, Ricky Skaggs and Uncle Pen, a song written by the great Bill Monroe about his uncle, Uncle Pen. Well, his name was Pendleton Vandiver. Yeah, so he just Uncle Pen for short. Willie 94.1 with Chris Allen on a Tuesday. And coming up, Dwight Yoakam with Buck Owens, Confederate Railroad, and Alan Jackson. Well, not only is this Tuesday, but it's Election Day. And polls are open until 6 o'clock this evening, anywhere around Southern Kentucky, if you're listening, 6 a.m. to 6 p.m. That's for everybody. And let's see here. There's 1, 2, 3, 4, 5, 6, 7, 8, 9 locations around Glasgow and Barron County where you can vote. And if you'd like to learn those locations, maybe you don't know where to go, just scoot on over to Glasgow News 1 and all the locations are there.
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10: Cash hogs are expected to open steady to higher. Good morning. I'm Megan Grebner with the Brownfield Commodity Open. Processors were much more aggressive Monday afternoon and bid up to move numbers. That momentum could carry over into today's business. The industry continues to monitor supplies of market-ready hogs and pork availability. Demand for U.S. pork on the global market has been strong, which does help provide price support, but there are concerns about long-term strength. Domestic demand could see a boost with the return of the summer grilling season, especially as the price of pork keeps it competitive in the retail space. Pork values were higher yesterday, up 80 cents at 98.36. Butts were up sharply. Loins and bellies were also higher, while picnics, hams, and ribs were lower. Estimated hog slaughter was 460,000 head, down 2,000 on the week and down more than 21,000 on the year. And box beef finished the day sharply higher and higher with solid demand for relatively light offerings. I'm Megan Grebner for Brownfield.
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0: And yes, this Alan Jackson song from 1990 is autobiographical. He said that his daddy really did win a radio off of radio, and he used it to play a lot of music in the Jackson home, and well, there's Alan Jackson now on the radio. Cool stuff, huh? Willie 94.1, Chris Allen on a Tuesday, Election Day. And coming up, Kenny Rogers, Eddie Rabbit with Crystal Gayle, and Robert Ellis Oral. Now, I don't know if Alan Jackson has any tattoos, but a recent study has found that having tattoos makes men way more attractive to women. Well, great. That's wonderful. So I'm just 40 hours of painful needling away from finally being tolerable.
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0: was over just like that.
1: Just like that. Robert Ellis Orrell, 1992, and a song written by him and a Bowling Green native, Bill Lloyd of Foster and Lloyd. Yes. Willie, 94.1 with Chris Allen on a Tuesday. In the next hour, Merle Haggard, Kathy Mattea, Lone Star, Clay Walker, Clint Black, Mark Wills, Sweethearts of the Rodeo, Joe Diffie, and Keith Whitley.
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1: Fox News, I'm CJ Papa, Acting Attorney General Todd Blanche in front of the Senate Appropriations Committee to discuss his increased budget request for the 2027 fiscal year.
2: This underscores our department's renewed focus on reducing violent crime, combating the fentanyl crisis, strengthening border and immigration enforcement, expanding fraud prevention, and ensuring our law enforcement agencies have the resources they need.
1: It's his first hearing since taking charge of the Department of Justice. A Kentucky primary race, top priority for President Trump, wants to bounce the incumbent Congressman Thomas Massey from the House. But Massey is pushing back.
3: You really shouldn't have got involved in this race because I vote with him 90% of the time.
1: Well, the president is backing former Navy SEAL and former Ed Galrine. 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
8: Breezy, warm, and humid this afternoon with a chance of thunderstorms and a high around 90. Rain and a few thunderstorms tonight, a low of 66. More rain is likely Wednesday with a high around 80. From the News 40 Weather Center, I'm WNKY Weather Chief Chris Allen.
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0: 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Keeping you on the move.
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0: Yaman, doing a little calypso, Clay Walker is, here on a Tuesday with Chris Allen, and then what? That's 1998 when that came out, Willie 94.1. Yeah, and then what? Well, Clint Black, he's going to be killing some time, and Mark Wills, he's going to cherish you. And then Sweethearts of the Rodeo, Midnight Girls in a Sunset Town, still to come. So, what are you going to do? Then what? Well, you could go to BRAWA's 30th anniversary celebration Saturday, July 25th at the Cave City Convention Center. Of course, it's to raise money for Barron River Animal Welfare Association. If you would like more information on how you can get tickets, head over to GlasgowNews1.com.
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0: 1986, Sweethearts of the Rodeo. Midnight Girl in a Sunset Town, Willie 94.1, with Chris Allen on a Tuesday, Election Day. On the way, Joe Diffie, Keith Whitley, and Tracy Lawrence. Well, those of you that enjoy your Starbucks, they announced on Friday that it was laying off 300 workers nationwide. Ouch. And that's following a layoff of 61 workers at its corporate offices in Seattle. Okay, now who's going to approve the seasonal syrup pipeline? I really need that. My morning macchiato hangs in the balance.
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0: We all need a front porch swing, couple of chairs, big tall glass of iced tea on a day like this. Boy, doesn't that sound good? If the world had a front porch. Tracy Lawrence from 1995 here on Willie 94.1 and Chris Allen on a Tuesday. Coming up, it's the 11 o'clock hour here on this Tuesday morning, and in it, I've got Don Williams, Neil McCoy, Keith Anderson, Marie Osmond with Dan Seals, Randy Travis, Martina McBride, and Tim McGraw.
1: Lunch was great, but this traffic is awful.
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11: It's time for birthdays here on the Big Willie 94.1. Happy birthday wishes going out to Brianna Moore, as well as Selena Pryor. Happy birthday to Cameron Haddix and Sally King. Birthday wishes today for Rodney Matthews and Connie Francis. Happy birthday to Kate Thompson, along with Anna Lewis Bransford. Happy birthday for Cora Harper today, as well as Andrea Berry. Happy birthday to Logan Shaw out in Edmonton, as well as Cheyenne Fant. And a big happy 62nd birthday to Ray Russell. If you celebrate a birthday today, happy birthday to you from all of us here at the Big Willie.
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1: News, I'm Therese Crowley. President Trump with a surprise showing around the secure White House ballroom construction site.
2: The roof is dead flat with absolutely nothing but strength on it. It's very strong steel. It's drone-proof, and it's meant for our military to be able to stay on it.
1: With new titanium White House fencing that he says a bulldozer can't knock over, a gift paid for by him and donors. And the president reveals he was an hour away from restarting the strike against Iran when Gulf leaders asked him to pause because they think Iran is preparing a serious peace proposal. U.S. Attorney for D.C. Jeanine Pirro vows to prosecute both teens and their parents for violent teen takeovers like at the Navy Yard Chipotle.
3: Parents have a fundamental responsibility to control their children. It's their children, not the government's children.
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9: Breezy, warm, and humid this afternoon with a chance of thunderstorms and a high around 90. Rain and a few thunderstorms tonight, a low of 66. More rain is likely Wednesday with a high around 80. From the News 40 Weather Center, I'm WNKY Weather Chief Chris Allen.
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Thank you, Don Williams. Willie 94.1, welcome into the 11 o'clock hour on a Tuesday, Election Day 2026. Polls open until 6 o'clock this evening. You've got plenty of time to go vote. Chris Allen giving you the okay to go vote. And here's how I'm going to do it. I'll just give you a wave. That'll be your signal. Here's Neil McCoy, Willie 94.1.

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0: A big number one hit for Dan Seals and Marie Osmond, 1985, Meet Me in Montana, Willie 94.1 with Chris Allen on a Tuesday. Yeah, big number one, the first one for Dan Seals. It was the second number one for Marie Osmond. Does anybody know what her first number one was? Long time ago, when she was just a little girl. I think I heard somebody say, Paper Roses. You would be correct. Way to go. Still to come, I've got Randy Travis, Martina McBride, and Tim McGraw.
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7: 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It's great country

0: The song is also known as the barbecue stain song. Yeah, where he's talking about a barbecue stain on the white t-shirt. It is Tim McGraw, Something Like That, from 1999 here on Willie 94.1 with Chris Allen on an election day, Tunes Day. Tunes ahead from Travis Tritt, George Strait, and George Jones with Tammy Wynette. Well, how about a tour of Wigwam Village? Yep, it's coming up next Thursday from 6 to 8, Barron County Historical Society, taking you on a tour of the historic Wigwam Village number 2 with Keith Stone. Yeah, right there in Cave City. Hey, they've got the neon sign working now. I saw it the other day, and it's like, oh, it's so beautiful. If you would like more information about the Wigwam Village tour, just head on over to GlasgowNews1.com.
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Garth, Kix and Ronnie, Hank, George, Shania, the legendary country artists you know on a first name basis are here and helping us make country great again on Willie 94.1.

0: That song has a nice ring to it, although it's kind of sad. Yeah, George Jones and Tammy Wynette from 1976. Willie 94.1 with Chris Allen on a Tunes Day. Yes, it is Election Day. Polls stay open until 6 o'clock this evening. But guess what's next? It's the lunch hour. Boy, and I got some big old hits, like one from Mel McDaniel. Then I've got Colin Ray, Shania Twain, Lori Morgan, Mark Chestnut, Steve Wariner, Alabama, Brooks and Dunn, and Ronnie Millsap.
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8: 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Happy birthday wishes going out to Brianna Moore, as well as Selena Pryor. Happy birthday to Cameron Haddix and Sally King. Birthday wishes today for Rodney Matthews and Connie Francis. Happy birthday to Kate Thompson, along with Anna Lewis Bransford. Happy birthday for Cora Harper today, as well as Andrea Berry. Happy birthday to Logan Shaw out in Edmonton, as well as Cheyenne Fan. And a big happy 62nd birthday to Ray Russell. If you celebrate a birthday today, happy birthday to you from all of us here at the Big Willie.
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1: Willie 94.1 is proud to be in the land of the free and the home of the brave. It's noon. 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

0: Now, Pelosi, President Trump hits pause, holding off on plans to resume bombing Iran set for today, giving talks more time to hammer out a deal at the request of key Gulf allies.
1: They called me over the last 2 days to say they made a lot of progress in the, because we have them negotiating with us, and primarily Saudi Arabia, Qatar, UAE.
0: It's primary day in six states, and the marquee race is in Kentucky, where President Trump is trying to oust Republican Congressman Thomas Massie, with the race getting the most attention. He's calling him the worst Republican congressman in history, backing a GOP challenger. Massie told Fox earlier,
2: "The endorsements that I've gotten are from the pro-life groups, the pro-Second Amendment groups, because my opponent, he won't debate, he won't fill out the forms to say where he is on abortion, where he is on gun control."
0: It's the most expensive primary in history. 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
8: Breezy, warm, and humid this afternoon with a chance of thunderstorms and a high around 90. Rain and a few thunderstorms tonight, a low of 66. More rain is likely Wednesday with a high around 80. From the News 40 Weather Center, I'm WNKY Weather Chief Chris Allen.
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1: Welcome into the lunch hour on a Tuesday. Chris Allen here at Willie94.1. Yeah, here we go. Noon hour. Got some good vittles here for you, and we just need something to drink. I think Mel McDaniel is going to help us out. Now, Mel, I'll take a sarsaparilla. I won't get root beer. I'll just have a root beer, if you don't mind. Welcome to the lunch hour on Willie 94.1.

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Fueled by Thomas Oil and Fuel, 219 Industrial Drive in Glasgow. Keeping you on the move.

0: From the movie Twister. Yeah, 1996, Shania Twain, No One Needs to Know, Willie 94.1 with Chris Allen in the lunch hour on a Tuesday. Yeah, during a scene in the movie, the original, back in 96, you can hear the song playing, I guess, from a jukebox. But Shania also did a music video featuring a tornado that goes through there and all that kind of, it's kind of cool. All right, coming up, Lori Morgan, Mark Chestnut, and Steve Wariner. You know, when there are tornadoes and damage from storms and all that, we count on our first responders. Well, the second annual Rise and Respond Awards, recognizing the courage behind the uniform, is going to take place on the 22nd from 8 until 10. If you would like to learn more about the Rise and Respond Awards, head on over to GlasgowNews1.com.
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4: Chris DeFonso is a field crops entomologist with Michigan State University.
5: The water dog tick is the one that you're probably encountering as you clear brush or hunt or, you know, walk along paths. That's pretty widespread. But we've seen the rise of some other tick species. They've expanded their range. We also have milder winters now. So in February, people are already finding ticks. So a longer season, so there's more ticks, more breeding of ticks, a longer season for them to try to find us. And then this range expansion of a couple different ticks. And one of them is the black-legged tick, which you might know as the deer tick. That's expanded since the 1990s across the eastern part of the U.S., and that's our Lyme disease vector. It's a little smaller than some of our other ticks. Then there's a Lone Star tick, which was more of a southern tick that has moved north. It's not necessarily transmitting a disease to create this alpha-gal syndrome, but it's a reaction to the tick bite, and it's a serious allergy to one of the sugars that is in meat and dairy. So if you get this alpha-gal syndrome, then you can actually almost have a reaction when you eat meat or ice cream or whatever. So it's pretty devastating for people that have this.
4: She tells Brownfield DEET repellent isn't the only way to keep the pests away.
5: DEET, which is the old school off, it is effective if you get the higher rates, 20% and higher. 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It also repels ticks at a 20% or higher, and it doesn't react with your watch or your cell phone case or whatever. Pyrethrum, they kill ticks and repel. So you spray it on your clothes, dampen your clothes down really good, socks, shoes, pants, I usually do that. You spray it till it's damp, you hang it till it's dry, and then that'll last about 30 days and even go through the wash. Pyrethrum is toxic to cats, so if you have a cat that you like a lot, it is something that could kill your cat if it's still wet. Ticks will go through the wash. They probably won't go through the dryer.
4: April reports of tick emergency room visits from the Center for Disease Control and Prevention were the highest in nearly a decade for April. I'm Nicole Heslip with Brownfield.
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0: Born on Christmas Day in Indiana, but raised in Russell Springs. It is Steve Wariner and The Weeknd from 1987 here on Willie 94.1 with Chris Allen on a Tuesday. Alabama, Brooks and Dunn and Rick Trevino coming up. Now, speaking of The Weeknd, Super Bowl weekend, you know how some people are saying, hey, they ought to give us the Monday after Super Bowl off. Well, listen to this. Here's big news. The next Super Bowl is going to be held on Valentine's Day. That's the latest it's ever been, February 14th of 2027. But what makes it even sweeter is that weekend is also President's Day, so you could be getting the Monday after the Super Bowl off without using any PTO. Baby.
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0: She goes, and I'm learning as she goes. 1996 for Rick Trevino, Willie 94.1 with Chris Allen as we wrap up the lunch hour on this Tuesday, Election Day. That means I've got one more hour with you. And coming up in that hour, Sylvia, Alan Jackson, Keith Urban, T.G. Shepherd, Tanya Tucker, Lone Star, and Charlie Rich.
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7: 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Happy birthday wishes going out to Brianna Moore, as well as Selena Pryor. Happy birthday to Cameron Haddix and Sally King. Birthday wishes today for Rodney Matthews and Connie Francis. Happy birthday to Kate Thompson, along with Anna Lewis Bransford. Happy birthday for Cora Harper today, as well as Andrea Berry. Happy birthday to Logan Shaw out in Edmonton, as well as Cheyenne Fant. And a big happy 62nd birthday to Ray Russell. If you celebrate a birthday today, happy birthday to you from all of us here at the Big Willie.
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1: News, I'm Therese Crowley. President Trump with a surprise showing around the secure White House ballroom construction site and says he was an hour away to striking Iran before the Arab Gulf leaders asked him to pause for Iran's proposal.
2: We're going
1: to
2: be striking it would have been happening right now. Yeah, it was all done. The boats, the ships are all loaded. They're loaded to the brim.
1: Primary day in six states. President Trump picks former Navy SEAL Ed Gallrine to beat Republican Thomas Massie in Kentucky, calling Massie his new pet name, a Democrat. But Massie knows not to fight Trump.
3: I'm not running against President Trump. Most of the people voting for me support President Trump like I do.
1: And the president makes his endorsement in the Texas Senate GOP runoff. Attorney General Ken Paxton over Senator John Cornyn. Winner takes on progressive James Tallarico. 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
8: Breezy, warm, and humid this afternoon with a chance of thunderstorms and a high around 90. Rain and a few thunderstorms tonight, a low of 66. More rain is likely Wednesday with a high around 80. From the News 40 Weather Center, I'm WNKY Weather Chief Chris Allen.
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Take a picture. It'll last longer. Sylvia, here on Willie 94.1. Welcome into the 1 o'clock hour. Chris Allen here for the next hour. And that's it on this election day, because it's the real world we got to deal with, ladies and gentlemen. Here is Alan Jackson's first top 10 hit right here on Willie 94.1.

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0: Big, little, short, or tall, it doesn't matter. I love them all. I loved them, everyone, T.G. Shepherd says. From 1981, Willie 94.1, with Chris Allen on a Tuesday. It is Election Day. Polls open until 6 o'clock this evening. Still ahead, Tanya Tucker, Lone Star, Mary Chapin Carpenter. Hey, the Southern Kentucky Distillery, it is going to be the location for the first ever Moonshiners Run charity motorcycle ride. It's going to take place Sunday, June 7th. Hey, you got to get registered for this. If you're a rider, this you want to be a part of, because it's all to raise money for Bleeding Disorders of Kentucky. If you want all the details on how you can be a part of this charity motorcycle ride that's going to take place in Berksville Sunday, June 7th, then just head over to GlasgowNews1.com.
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10: I'm Brent Barnett with Ag Headline News on Brownfield. Ag Secretary Brooke Rollins says additional steps are being taken to increase U.S. fertilizer production and reduce input costs for farmers.
11: Every tool in the toolkit has to be reviewed and analyzed.
10: Rollins says the permitting process for a new ammonia plant being built in Louisiana could be finalized within 45 days through the Army Corps of Engineers.
11: When opened, will become the world's largest ammonia plant in Louisiana.
10: The plant is scheduled to be operational in 2029. A livestock economist says the U.S. supply chain is feeling the effects of the continued ban on live cattle imports from Mexico. David Anderson is with Texas A&M University.
12: We import a lot of feeder cattle, and they go to Texas and the Southwest to feedlots. And so we've lost that value-added agriculture of feeding those Mexican feeder cattle.
10: He says production has dropped significantly. A member of the U.S. House Ag Committee is optimistic the Senate will maintain momentum on the farm bill. Randy Feenstra of Iowa tells Brownfield that the Senate Ag Committee could mark up its version within a month.
13: Well, that's a big deal. And if they do a markup, if they pass the farm bill, then it goes to conference and we can work out a solution. But I'm really bullish right now on that farm bill getting it passed.
10: A policy advisor with the Federal Reserve Bank of Chicago says ag credit conditions weakened in the 7th District in the first quarter of the year. David Opadal tells Brownfield,
3: there's still a lot of demand for loans, particularly operating loans, but then the availability of funds and the rates of loan repayments are both down from a year ago, and the renewals and extensions of loans are up from a year ago.
10: More news online at brownfieldagnews.com. I'm Brent Barnett.
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0: 1992 was the year for Mary Chapin Carpenter's I Feel Lucky. The video, of course, where she mentions Dwight Yoakam and Lyle Lovett. There's cutouts, life-size cutouts of both in the music video. Wow, it's really good stuff. Willie 94.1 with Chris Allen on a Tuesday. Still ahead, the great Charlie Rich, Conway Twitty, and Tracy Lawrence.
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0: As any fool can see by the clock on the wall, it's time for me to go. Thank you, Tracy Lawrence from 1994. Here on Willie 94.1. Yep, we've got election coming up tonight. Complete coverage, by the way, on our sister station, WCLU. And, of course, on News 40, WNKY, we will have all the numbers for you with whatever election you went and voted in. Now, remember, you still have until 6 o'clock. The polls stay open until 6. So get it done. 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I'll be back here tomorrow, 9 to 2 in the morning on News 40 Sunrise at 6, News 40 at 9, and News 40 at noon. 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
1: News. I'm John Saucier. President Trump speaking to reporters outside the construction zone for the White House ballroom this morning. He discussed ongoing negotiations with Iran, claims the United States was just an hour away from resuming strikes last night.
2: We were going to be striking very, it would have been happening right now. Yeah, it was all done. The boats, the ships are all loaded. They're loaded to the brim.
1: The man accused of assassinating Charlie Kirk in a Utah court today for a hearing. Judge Tony Graff hearing arguments on some big issues, one of them concerning a motion by the defense to close portions of the July hearing and seal some exhibits. Deputy Utah County Attorney Chad Gruneder began his arguments by saying they want those hearings to be open.
3: The state has tried to make it abundantly clear throughout this process that we favor open hearings so that the public can trust what happens in this courtroom.
1: America's listening to Fox News.
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9: Breezy, warm, and humid this afternoon with a chance of thunderstorms and a high around 90. Rain and a few thunderstorms tonight, a low of 66. More rain is likely Wednesday with a high around 80. From the News 40 Weather Center, I'm WNKY Weather Chief Chris Allen.
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0: Well, it only hurts me when I cry. Dwight Yoakam, hello Tuesday. It is a Taco Tuesday once again. Chicken or beef, your choice. Soft or hard shell. This Taco Tuesday with Jim West and David Allen Coe taking that ride with the ghost of Hank Williams.
1: Well, I was thumbing from Montgomery. I had my guitar on my back. When a stranger stopped beside me in an antique Cadillac,

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He said, this is where you get off, boy, cause I'm going back to Alabama. 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He said, you don't have to call me mister, mister. The whole world.

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0: Once again, I've got it made in the shade, drinking pink lemonade on a totally tasty Taco Tuesday afternoon with John Anderson right there. Coming up, Oak Ridge Boys, American Made.
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8: 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Soybeans were mixed. U.S. planting and emergence are ahead of average with more rain in the forecast for some areas. Soybeans have some ongoing optimism about new demand from China. July beans were down 3.5 at 1209.5. August beans down 1.25 at 1209.75. Corn was also mixed. Corn planting and emergence are faster than normal. And while more near-term delays are probable, conditions in other areas are favorable. There's some talk China could purchase U.S. corn due to high domestic prices. July corn was down 1.75, though, at 4.75.25. September corn down 3/4 at 4.81.5. The wheat complex was mixed. The USDA's winter wheat good to excellent rating fell again, and soft red winter remains in better shape than hard red winter. Spring wheat planting and emergence are both ahead of most recent years. In Chicago, July wheat was up 2.75 at 6.67.25. September wheat up 2.5 at 6.80.25. In Kansas City, July wheat was unchanged at 7.03.75. And in Minneapolis, July wheat was down 6.5 at 6.96.75. Live and feeder cattle were up sharply on tight supplies ahead of widespread direct trade. And Friday's on feed numbers from the USDA. June lives up $1.17 at $254.55. August feeder cattle were up $4.80 at $363.65. Hogs were down with pork lower at midday. June lean hogs down 60 cents at 97.92. July lean hogs down 60 cents at 102.15. I'm Megan Grabner for Brownfield.
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0: Oh, my baby is American made, all right. It's the Oaks, Oak Ridge Boys with Jim West here. Glad you're here. On the way, some Eddie Rabbit, Dolly Parton, and Mr. Gill from Oklahoma, Vince Gill.
1: We're keeping it real with great country on the Big Willie, 94.1. We're playing great country, from partying with classic honky-tonk tunes to bringing a tear with a country ballad. We're making country great again on Willie 94.1.

0: It's that high tenor voice, Vince Gill, and Trying to Get Over You. Funny story that Vince mentioned one time when he was starting out as a young man as a starving musician. He was in a bluegrass band called Mountain Smoke, and I guess they got called up at the last minute to be the opening act for, believe it or not, the rock group Kiss. Kiss was performing. So all these rock and roll rock fans of Kiss were waiting in the audience for their favorite band to start. And here comes this bluegrass band playing two or three songs, totally out of their element. Everybody, they got booed. They got things thrown at them from the audience. I mean, it was funny. And then Vince just played it up as best he could. He says, well, if you like that one, I got a couple more songs we're going to play here. And they get into their bluegrass thing, and all these rock fans were just having none of it. And it was just a funny situation that Vince Gill really played up. And then, you know, he was not pleased with that whole thing, but he played it the best he could.
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1: Fox News, I'm Tom Graham. President Trump once again threatening Iran unless a deal is made for a more permanent ceasefire.
2: The president says he may have to give Iran another big hit if a deal to end the war and the country's nuclear program does not come together in a few days.
3: I'm saying 2 or 3 days.
2: President Trump says he pulled back from planned military strikes on Iran set for today at the request of Saudi Arabia, the UAE, Qatar, and other regional partners.
1: Fox's Jared Halpern. President Trump wading into the Texas Republican primary, endorsing Republican challenger Ken Paxton to unseat incumbent GOP Senator John Cornyn.
4: I have so much respect for the president and so appreciate his endorsement, and I think it creates a slight bit of momentum, don't you?
1: Paxton speaking during a campaign event, Cornyn taking to X saying it's time for Texas voters to decide if they want a strong nominee or a weak one. America's listening to Fox News.
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10: Maybe a noisy night out there as some showers and storms move across the area thanks to a cold front, and temperatures only dip to the mid-60s. But on Wednesday, we'll see more showers and storms and cooler air moves in. Highs top out around 80 degrees. I'm meteorologist Scott Burchett from the WNKY News 40 Weather Center.
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Rolling on down that super slab, super highway, freeway in Alabama's roll on 18-wheeler with Jim West. Good afternoon. It's a Taco Tuesday, a totally tasty Taco Tuesday with music from Shenandoah.

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0: It's the late KT Osland. I'll always come back. Yeah, she's the 80s lady. Kind of started out late in her country music career. On the way, Keith Whitley. Don't close your eyes. We've got some more Joe Diffie coming up and more.
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0: will prop me upside that jukebox. Joe Diffie with Jim West. Good afternoon. Country music birthdays today include Lainey Wilson, a young lady there, been winning all sorts of awards at the CMAs and ACMs. Not this time around, because Ella Langley won a bunch of awards the other night on Sunday night, but Lainey has been doing it good, too, as far as winning awards and starting out in her career from Louisiana. Happy birthday, Lainey Wilson. Also, Shooter Jennings, Waylon's son, is having a birthday today. The late Mickey Newberry, who wrote the song American Trilogy. Great songwriter, would have had a birthday today. And I was remiss. I totally spaced out and forgot that yesterday was George Strait's birthday.
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0: Grandpa, tell us about the good old days. The Judds, before that, it was Toby Keith, and Wish I Didn't Know Now What I Didn't Know Then. Yeah, there you go. Coming up, Better Man from Clint Black. He's on the way.
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1: Fox News, I'm John Saucier. President Trump threatening again to resume strikes on Iran unless they agree to a deal in the next few days. Speaking at the White House press briefing today, Vice President J.D. Vance believes Iran wants to make a deal.
2: But I will not say with confidence that we're going to reach a deal until we're actually signing a negotiated settlement here. And I think that it's ultimately up to the Iranians whether they're willing to meet us.
1: The Trump administration repeatedly has demanded Iran surrender its nuclear program. Senate Republicans speaking to reporters as they plan to bring forward the latest attempt in funding ICE and Border Patrol. Senate Majority Leader John Thune on the Republicans' plans.
3: This week we're going to vote on the Secure America Act, which is a piece of legislation that will fund ICE and CBP, not only for this year, but through the entirety of the Trump administration.
1: Democrats have been resistant to these plans. They say immigration agencies need reforms. 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
8: Breezy, warm, and humid this afternoon with a chance of thunderstorms and a high around 90. Rain and a few thunderstorms tonight, a low of 66. More rain is likely Wednesday with a high around 80. From the News 40 Weather Center, I'm WNKY Weather Chief Chris Allen.
0: We never forget. 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

Well, there he is, our national treasure in country music, the one, the only Willie Nelson, who is 93 years old today. And, you know, old Willie's going to outlive all of us. I've said it before. He'll be the last man standing in country music. Here's Ricky Van Shelton.

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0: We've got nothing but the very best classic country on your radio. Brian White just sitting on go right there. It is a totally tasty Taco Tuesday. And coming up, some Ricochet and Crystal Gayle.
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2: I'm Brent Barnett on Brownfield. The former chairman of the U.S. House Ag Committee says the farm bill is still broken and fixing it could require collaboration outside of D.C. Colin Peterson says a farm bill should provide a reliable safety net tied to current farming, not what happened 30 years ago.
3: We're using a base that no longer exists. That's not working.
2: We'll have more news up next on Brownfield.
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1: Frustration is mounting in farm country as producers remain under financial pressure. Illinois farmer John Bartman says what's currently hurting producers the worst is trade and tariff policies.
2: Congress should have not allowed that to happen. We need to have our members of Congress to step up and make sure that they are the legislative branch. They have the power of the purse, and they need to do their job to be sure to keep the executive office in check.
1: A U.S. representative from Iowa says adjustments to the USMCA trade agreement should be considered during this summer's reauthorization process. Republican Ashley Henson.
3: I know there's been challenges with dairy and some other products, some of the issues surrounding corn and some of the conditions that our trading partners are putting on our corn.
1: And the USDA says U.S. egg production continues to rise above year-ago levels. I'm Brent Barnett with Brownfield.
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0: You know, listening to somebody talk in their sleep can be quite enlightening and entertaining sometimes, and when they're talking in their sleep. You know, one time my wife said, "You snore too much." I said, "No, I don't snore." And then she produced a cassette tape of me snoring in my sleep.
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0: It's Diamond Rio and How Your Love Makes Me Feel. Well, sometimes it's kind of numb, but How Your Love Makes Me Feel. Alabama's on the way with Dixieland Delight. If you're an Alabama fan, you got to stay close here.
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9: It's time for birthdays here on the Big Willie 94.1. Happy birthday wishes going out to Brianna Moore, as well as Selena Pryor. Happy birthday to Cameron Haddix and Sally King. Birthday wishes today for Rodney Matthews and Connie Francis. Happy birthday to Kate Thompson, along with Anna Lewis Bransford. Happy birthday for Cora Harper today, as well as Andrea Berry. Happy birthday to Logan Shaw out in Edmonton, as well as Cheyenne Fant. And a big happy 62nd birthday to Ray Russell. If you celebrate a birthday today, happy birthday to you from all of us here at the Big Willie.
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1: Fox News, I'm John Saucier. President Trump threatening again to resume strikes on Iran unless they agree to a deal in the next few days. Speaking at the White House press briefing today, Vice President J.D. Vance believes Iran wants to make a deal.
2: But I will not say with confidence that we're going to reach a deal until we're actually signing a negotiated settlement here. And I think that it's ultimately up to the Iranians whether they are willing to meet us.
1: The Trump administration repeatedly has demanded Iran surrender its nuclear program. Senate Republicans speaking to reporters as they plan to bring forward the latest attempt in funding ICE and Border Patrol. Senate Majority Leader John Thune on the Republicans' plans.
3: This week we're going to vote on the Secure America Act, which is a piece of legislation that will fund ICE and CBP, not only for this year, but through the entirety of the Trump administration.
1: Democrats have been resistant to these plans. They say immigration agencies need reforms. America's listening to Fox News.
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10: Maybe a noisy night out there as some showers and storms move across the area thanks to a cold front, and temperatures only dip to the mid-60s. But on Wednesday, we'll see more showers and storms and cooler air moves in. Highs top out around 80 degrees. I'm meteorologist Scott Burchett from the WNKY News 40 Weather Center.
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Oh, don't you just love story songs and country music? I love a good story and a country song. There's one good one. Kenny Rogers and the Coward of the County from Kenny. It is Jim West. Good afternoon. Thanks for being here. This is John.

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Fueled by Thomas Oil and Fuel, 219 Industrial Drive in Glasgow, keeping you on the move.

Olivia Fig Newton-John, there's If You Love Me, Let Me Know from Olivia Newton-John back to the early 70s. Back in those days when not only Olivia Newton-John but John Denver were both kind of cleaning up.

0: occasionally and winning a bunch of country music awards. And a lot of the country music purists looked at Olivia Newton-John and John Denver as pop singers, not country singers back in those days. And remember that time that Charlie Rich set the notification that John Denver had won at the CMAs one year, set it on fire on live television? Boy, that was an interesting time.
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8: Tuesday, soybeans and corn are mixed, cattle finished higher, and hogs closed lower. I'm John Perkins with a Brownfield Market Update. 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Stein has yield. Soybeans were mixed. Nearbys were down. Deferred months were up. U.S. planting and emergence are ahead of average with more rain in the forecast for some areas. Soybeans have ongoing optimism about new demand from China. A lot of that is tied to new crop. July beans were down 3.5 at 1209 and a half. August was 1.25 lower at 1209 and 3/4. July bean meal was down 220 at 332.30, and July bean oil was 19 points lower at 75.44. Corn was mixed. Planting and emergence are faster than normal, and while more near-term rain delays are probable, conditions in other areas are favorable. There is some talk that China could buy U.S. corn due to high domestic prices. July was down 1.75 at 475.25, and September was 3/4 lower at 41.5. And wheat closed mixed. The USDA's winter wheat good to excellent rating fell again, and soft red winter remains in better shape than hard red winter. Spring wheat planting and emergence are both ahead of most recent years. July Chicago was up 2.75 at 667.25. July Kansas City held at 703.75. July Minneapolis was down 6.75 at 696.5. Live cattle were up and feeders were sharply higher, supported by the tight supplies of market-ready numbers and the sharply higher midday move in beef. The USDA's cattle on feed numbers are out Friday. June live is up 117 at 254.55, and August was a dime higher, 247.25. August feeders are up 480 at 363.65. And hogs were lower, pressured by the lower midday move in pork. June was down 60 at 97.92. July hogs were 60 lower at 102.15. Megan Grebner has cash livestock after this.
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10: 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Bids and asking prices didn't surface Tuesday. Significant trade volumes likely going to hold out until the back half of the week, especially with that cattle on feed report from the USDA coming out Friday. Box beef closed sharply higher with strong demand for moderate offerings. Choice up 361 at 395.75. Select was 335 higher at 393.58. Estimated cattle slaughter was 110,000 head. Cash hogs closed lower with a moderate negotiated run. Barrows and gilts of the National Daily Direct were down a penny with a weighted average of 94.87. The Iowa Minnesota was 52 cents lower with a weighted average of 94.92. And the Western Corn Belt was 51 cents lower with a weighted average of 94.93. Pork values were lower, down $1.48 at 96.88. Bellies and loins were both down sharply. And estimated hog slaughter was 485,000 head. I'm Megan Grebner for Brownfield.
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0: all my rowdy friends are pretty bland these days, drinking iced tea and, you know, eating kale, stuff like that. It's Hank Williams Jr. Good afternoon, Classic Country. Straight ahead here from Holly Dunn, even those Gatlin brothers.
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0: I love it. That's a country song right there. It's Holly, Holly Dunn. There goes my heart again. On the way, the birthday boy had a birthday yesterday, George Strait, and Blue Clear Sky is coming up.
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1: Fox News, I'm John Saucier. The conflict between the U.S. and Iran passing the 80-day mark. Gas prices surging as travel through the Strait of Hormuz remains limited. Senator Ron Johnson on Fox Business says,
2: I want President Trump to finish the job in Iran. Then gas prices will come down dramatically, and we will have an entirely new global geopolitics.
1: Police say three people dead after two teenage suspects opened fire outside the Islamic Center of San Diego yesterday. They're investigating the incident as a hate crime. The two alleged shooters are dead from self-inflicted gunshot wounds. San Diego Police Chief Scott Wall tells reporters these guns belong to the suspect's parents.
3: Exactly how they came into they were able to obtain them still under investigation.
1: A security guard died after exchanging gunfire with the shooters. Police say that hate speech was written on one of the weapons. 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
8: Maybe a noisy night out there as some showers and storms move across the area thanks to a cold front, and temperatures only dip to the mid-60s. But on Wednesday, we'll see more showers and storms and cooler air moves in. Highs top out around 80 degrees. I'm meteorologist Scott Burchett from the WNKY News 40 Weather Center.
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Oh, ain't got no cigarettes. Trailers for room or rent and rooms to rent for 50 cents. Like I said before, what a bargain that is, huh? Late, great Roger Miller in 1966 won a Grammy Award for that song. But a year or so earlier, Roger was not real happy with the music business. He was a songwriter and had moderate success, but he was even thinking about quitting. In fact, one of his last albums he recorded was titled Roger and Out, meaning he was about ready to hang it up, but then he hung in there and became the legend that he is. Here's Ronnie Milsap.

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0: Oh, don't you just love those jangling guitars? Sounds like a bunch of them there together. Earl Thomas Conley, Somewhere Between Right and Wrong. We're playing your favorite classic country. Thanks for being here. Alabama's on the way. Some Steve Warner and Martina McBride.
1: 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We're the station that keeps the heart and soul of great country. Willie 94.1.

Kicks and Ronnie, Hank, George, Shania. The legendary country artists you know on a first-name basis are here and helping us make country great again on Willie 94.1.

0: It was a song that won single record of the year in 1998. There's Steve Warner and Holes in the Floor of Heaven. Steve co-wrote that song. Coming up, great hit, number one from Randy Travis, a song that was co-written by Paul Overstreet and the late Don Schlitz, who we lost here recently. We're going to play Deeper Than the Holler. Hang on.
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